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Looking at clear skies tonight. Overnight low 56. Tomorrow, sunny, along with a few clouds. 83. 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

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Yep, both FedEx and USPS. I'll let you know when you got to get your packages in by so that you're not paying those extra prices for the holidays. It's Morgan Wallen now. This is

0: Shipping out anything for the holidays this year, USPS is raising their shipping rates by about 6% starting October 4th going through January 17th. FedEx following suit as well. They're going from October 26th through January 17th. So make sure if you're sending anything for the holidays, you don't want to spend those extra rates. 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

Morgan Wallen, one thing at a time on Froggy 99.9. Clear sky tonight, 56 for your low. Sunny, maybe some passing clouds tomorrow, 83. It's the latest from Alan Langley. 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

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He went down, but they missed me by hair. He'd always stop right there and say,

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Sure save gas in them foreign jobs. 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

0: 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Being slightly overweight may be linked to longer life, believe it or not. Though belly fat remains a significant health risk, they're saying that there are some weird things going on there where slightly overweight may actually help you live longer.
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Coming up before 9 tonight, we got Chris Young. Also, Megan Maroney's latest medicine on the way. Right now, it's Jason Aldean on Froggy 99.9.

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Too much Mackenzie Porter there. That is Thinking About You on Froggy 99.9, clear 56. Tonight, tomorrow, going to be mainly sunny skies with a high 83. Flatland Cavalry never coming back.

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Luke Bryan now, country and she knows it. I'm Froggy.

0: 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If you're traveling for Labor Day weekend, AAA advising avoiding peak afternoon traffic. 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
1: It's almost time for the Brad Paisley pre-party from 4 to 6 on Wednesday at Fargo Billiards and Gastropub. 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

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Mainly clear tonight, 56. Tomorrow, sunny, maybe some afternoon clouds with a high of 83. Here's Parker McCollum. It's killing me. Froggy 99.9.

Do I? That is Luke Bryan and Froggy 99.9. Luke Combs coming up. Also, Taylor Swift here in just a few minutes. Right now, it's Lauren Elena with Chase Matthew. Here's All My Exes on Froggy 99.9.

0: Taylor Swift, I knew it, I knew you. Froggy, 99.9. Brian Scott, join us on Wednesday. Last chance to win those tickets for Brad Paisley. Got a pre-concert party going on at Fargo Billiards from 4 to 6. And this is pretty cool. We're going to give you a chance to try your luck at the new Froggy Timer Challenge. 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And then you're going to instantly win a pair of tickets. Only the first person that's able to do it. Everybody else will still have a shot at winning tickets, though. It's all going on Wednesday afternoon, I guess, 4 to 6 at Fargo Billiards with Froggy 99.9.
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Chappie Silverado. That is Bailey Zimmerman on Froggy 99.9. Good evening. It's Brian Scott. We're just after 11 now with Jay Gowen. Here's the one that got away, Froggy.

Fire, Eric Church on Froggy 99.9 clear tonight, 56 for your low. Sunny tomorrow, maybe some clouds in the afternoon, just a few passing through. 83 for your high. It's Hudson Westbrook now. Here's Painted You Pretty on Froggy 99.9.

0: 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That is Luke Combs on Froggy 99.9. Thanks a lot for hanging out tonight. Before I get out of here, I got Zach John King on the way, Lainey Wilson, and more. All before midnight on Froggy 99.9.
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0: Rocky 99.9, Scotty McCreary with Hootie and the Blowfish. That's Bottle Rockets. Well, good morning and happy Tuesday. Happy September. I know we unofficially get into fall this weekend with Labor Day, but it is 3 weeks from today that we are officially into fall. Still in the mid-80s. A look at that forecast is coming up. But first, let's check in with Austin.
1: From the KFGO News Center, I'm Austin Erickson. Authorities identify the Fargo man found dead in a car pulled from the Buffalo River north of Dilworth as 24-year-old Evan Woodrow Fisher. Investigators say he missed a curve, slid through the ditch, crossing the river, striking a tree on the east bank. Deputies believe speed was a contributing factor in the crash. West Fargo police ask for your help identifying burglary suspects. The burglary happened at a home near the 1200 block of Cheyenne Street at 10 p.m. August 17th. The property owner is offering a reward for more information leading to an arrest. You can see a picture of the suspects on KFGO.com. Crews will begin work to identify and relocate human remains found near the North Dakota governor's residence in Bismarck. Construction on a new fence and driveway was paused in May after workers found the remains and pieces of a coffin. Ground-penetrating radar found up to 29 possible areas that need more investigation. From the KFGO News Center, I'm Austin Erickson.
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0: And by now, the latest from Morgan Wallen on Froggy 99.9. Just a heads up, if you're going to be downtown this week, starting this morning at 7, Roberts is going to be closed between NP and 2nd Avenue North. They're going to repave it. Fingers crossed, it should be done Friday. Mostly sunny today, 84. Next up, Luke Combs and Max Mignown, Better Me For You.
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This is from the Toy Story 5 soundtrack, which, by the way, the movie hitting Disney Plus September 23rd. 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

0: 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Up next, George Birch, Thomas Rhett's Craving You. It's going to be warm this afternoon, mostly sunny, and a high of 84.
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3: 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Count on us for latest weather updates. 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

Froggy 99.9, Brad Paisley at the Shields Arena tomorrow. And I'll tell you how you can win last chance tickets after Dylan Scott. Here's what he'll never have.

0: Like I love country music. Kane Brown on this Tuesday morning, Froggy 99.9. Thank you for listening. Sunshine 84 for this afternoon. Tomorrow, it's Brad Paisley at the Shields Arena with special guest Jake Worthington. And we're going to be stepping out early from 4 to 6 at Fargo Billiards. It's our pre-concert party. And we are giving away tickets. One pair is with our new timer challenge. If you can be the first to stop it on 9.99 seconds, you're going to win tickets. We've also got another pair we're saving for our very final last few minutes together at the pre-party tomorrow at Fargo Billiards. And that's going to be from 4 to 6. I hope you can come by. It's going to be a great show. Zach John King is coming up next with Get to Drinkin'.
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Get you drinking. Zach John King, Froggy 99.9, Gen Z. What planet are they from? They now think the thumb emoji is passive, aggressive, and dismissive. Okay? I mean, I guess we're all entitled to our opinions. This Gen Xer right here, I think just the letter K. That's it, K. It's passive, aggressive, and dismissive. Now, Bailey Zimmerman,

0: bar none. Jordan Davis on Froggy 99.9 stepping out this morning. What a gorgeous start to the day. Beautiful morning for a dog walk or a bike ride. It is going to get warm though. This afternoon's high of 84. That forecast is coming up. Let's get you updated on what's happening in the headlines. Here's Austin.
1: From the KFGO News Center, I'm Austin Erickson. Authorities identify the Fargo man found dead in a car pulled from the Buffalo River north of Dilworth as 24-year-old Evan Woodrow Fisher. Investigators say he missed a curve, slid through the ditch, crossing the river, striking a tree on the east bank. Deputies believe speed was a contributing factor in the crash. West Fargo police ask for your help identifying burglary suspects. The burglary happened at a home near the 1200 block of Cheyenne Street at 10 p.m. August 17th. The property owner is offering a reward for more information leading to an arrest. You can see a picture of the suspects on KFGO.com. Crews will begin work to identify and relocate human remains found near the North Dakota governor's residence in Bismarck. Construction on a new fence and driveway was paused in May after workers found the remains and pieces of a coffin. Ground-penetrating radar found up to 29 possible areas that need more investigation. From the KFGO News Center, I'm Austin Erickson.
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0: Froggy 99.9. That is Kenny Chesney. Carry on. September. It's a good month. We've got a lot of music we're looking forward to. Riley Green has a new album. Kenny Chesney, who you just heard, drops Silver Sands Marina on the 25th. It's the unofficial kickoff of fall this weekend. Fall officially is 3 weeks from tomorrow. September is National Happy Cat Month. Kids take over the kitchen day and prepare to annoy everybody and be annoyed by everybody with Talk Like a Pirate Day on September 19th. I mean, overall, a cool month, I'd say. Walker Hayes is on the way next on Froggy 99.9.
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Hey, something fun on Friday. It's the Greater Moorhead Days Parade. It's going to start at 6 in the M State parking lot. I'm Ryan Kelly. Thank you so much for listening. Be by you, Luke Holmes. 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
1: 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That is Cole Swindell on Froggy 99.9. Good morning. Thank you so much for spending part of your Tuesday with me. Mostly sunny this afternoon's high of 84. There are some guy names that a lot of us females connect with men who, well, they love themselves. They know they're attractive. They enjoy the attention. They're basically players. So these names are Tyler, Troy, Damian, Chase, Landon, Dean, Nico, Sterling. Ladies, if you and I got together, just from, you know, past experience, we could probably make that the longest list ever, right? Lainey Wilson is coming up and Kip Moore. More girls like you.
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0: 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So there's a trend among colleges, and more are offering these three-year bachelor's degree programs. It's supposed to be really beneficial, right? 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

Congratulations, Ella Langley. She was in Texas, number one for a 20th week, the second longest leading song in Billboard Hot 100 history. The only one to be on there longer? Mariah Carey's All I Want for Christmas Is You. Yellowstone and Dutton Ranch star Cole Hauser apparently does not get along with the show's creator, Taylor Sheridan. The final Kelly Clarkson show aired yesterday. Pokemon Wild Card will hit theaters next year. Miley Cyrus has dropped her last name from socials and seems to be teasing new music. Yesterday, Dwayne Davis, convicted in the murder of Tupac 30 years ago. He didn't actually pull the trigger, but orchestrated the murder. The guy who did pull the trigger supposedly died in 98. Davis could face life in prison. And finally, Friday is the 25th anniversary of 9/11. Tonight, a two-hour special on NBC, Michael Strahan hosts the documentary. That's your entertainment update. I'm Ryan Kelly.

Oh, back to school, back to school, to prove to Froggy that I'm really cool. All right, Sandler, it's back to school time. Froggy 99.9.

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1: Hate how you look, Josh Ross on Froggy 99.9. Just a heads up, they just closed off Roberts between NP and 2nd Avenue North in downtown Fargo. They're repaving it. Hopefully everything should be cleared up by Friday. Now let's check in with Austin and take a look at today's top stories.
2: From the KFGO News Center, I'm Austin Erickson. Authorities identify the Fargo man found dead in a car pulled from the Buffalo River north of Dilworth as 24-year-old Evan Woodrow Fisher. Investigators say he missed a curve, slid through the ditch, crossing the river, striking a tree on the east bank. Deputies believe speed was a contributing factor in the crash. West Fargo police ask for your help identifying burglary suspects. The burglary happened at a home near the 1200 block of Cheyenne Street at 10 p.m. August 17th. The property owner is offering a reward for more information leading to an arrest. You can see a picture of the suspects on KFGO.com. Crews will begin work to identify and relocate human remains found near the North Dakota governor's residence in Bismarck. Construction on a new fence and driveway was paused in May after workers found the remains in pieces of a coffin. Ground-penetrating radar found up to 29 possible areas that need more investigation. From the KFGO News Center, I'm Austin Erickson.
3: Your 740 The Fan regional weather from Chief Meteorologist Utah Tom Szymanski. Partly sunny today, looking for highs mid-80s, calling it 84 today. Tonight, mostly cloudy with an overnight low of 57. Sunny, 84 tomorrow, and tomorrow night, mostly cloudy with a slight chance for showers and thunderstorms. Tomorrow night's low of 64. Heading into Thursday, partly sunny, a little more humid, and a slight chance for showers and thunderstorms. Thursday's high of 88. That's your 740 The Fan regional weather.
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0: country, and she knows it. 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We're going to talk about our Brad Paisley pre-party, which is tomorrow, by the way, Fargo Billiards starting at 4. And I'll tell you how you can get free tickets. But first, these are body language cues that your guy may not be so into you anymore. For instance, when it comes to hand-holding, if his is just kind of there, it's limp while you're holding hands, that's a sign he's trying to pull away emotionally. If he is not making as much eye contact with you, finally, if he just gives you a half hug instead of a full embrace, it says he's uncomfortable and will eventually be dumping you. Sorry, I know that was really blunt, wasn't it? I could have softened that a bit. On our way to 84 today in sunshine, Luke Combs, The Kind of Love We Make, is coming up next.
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I was on Instagram last night, Reels, and Stella Lefty had one. And there were so many like fun facts she was giving. 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On a

0: Happy Tuesday. We're Froggy 99.9, and that is Chris Stapleton starting over. Warm this afternoon, mostly sunny, high of 84. I'm Ryan, and Joel D wants to see you tomorrow at Fargo Billiards. It's our Brad Paisley pre-party. We have a couple of pairs of last-minute tickets we're giving away. So one way to win is be the first person to stop the timer on 9.99 seconds. All right. The other one we're saving for the end of the party close to 6 p.m. at Fargo Billiards. And then we're going to go see Brad Paisley and Jake Worthington at the Shields Arena. I hope you can make it. Zach Top is coming up next on Froggy.
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want to say thank you to Gundersons. They are powering up the Froggy Studio. 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

0: Girl IQ, Jason Aldean, Froggy 99.9. Mostly sunny this afternoon, high of 84. I'm Ryan Kelly. And don't be so hard on yourself. When it comes to junk food, like ultra processed foods, there's a reason why we can't just stop at one. And that's because it's designed with precise amounts of salt, sugar, and fat. They make us want more. I think probably my weakest is the Rice Krispie bars. You know, that the Kellogg's ones that come wrapped in the blue shiny wrapper. Oh, man, I could eat a whole box. I know, it's so hard. Coming up next, John Morgan with Kid Myself. Sunshine this afternoon at a high of 84.
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Ladies, be careful. 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

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Come join us. Joel D is going to be hosting the Brad Paisley pre-party 4 to 6 tomorrow at Fargo Billiards. And we have a couple of last chance pair of tickets to win. Here's Lauren Elena with Chase Matthew.

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Ladies, I'm so curious of what you think about this. Pheromone maxing. It's where guys are not showering. They're not even wearing deodorant and sometimes even showing up in dirty, unwashed shirts before a date. Here's what they claim. 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That's the last thing that would come to my mind. I think poor hygiene would be more like it. Here's Bailey Zimmerman.

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Lots to look forward to. If you're a Riley Green fan in September, That's Just Me is his new album coming out in a couple of weeks. And this Friday, he'll perform on the Today Show. Jordan Davis, Turn This Truck Around. It's time.

0: Froggy 99.9 with Ella Langley, loving life again. I'm Ryan Kelly. Brad Paisley is coming to the Shields Arena tomorrow night. And before the show, we hope you can swing on by our pre-party at Fargo Billiards. Joel D will be hanging out. And you've got a couple of opportunities to win last chance tickets to the show. Jake Worthington, by the way, the opener. My name is Ryan. I want to say thank you so much for listening. Mostly sunny this afternoon, high of 84. Next up, Eric Church and Morgan Wallen.
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know she's here. I've seen Mandy. I swear she's doing laps around the building. Anyway, she's coming in next. Have a great rest of your Tuesday. I'll see you tomorrow. Luke Combs on Froggy 99.9.

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Froggy 99.9. We're just after 10 o'clock. This is officially Middays with Mandy, and tomorrow already is Brad Paisley. We've got a pre-party at Fargo Billiards and Gastro Pub. 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

That's Ty Myers on Froggy 99.9. You got Middays with Mandy this Tuesday morning, and this man is crazy. Just about a month ago, he had this massive concussion from being hit in the head with a golf ball. So what does he do? Just recently, he was on vacation with his family and Lauren Elena's family golfing.

0: back on Froggy 99.9. You got Middays with Mandy. And yeah, we got a new survey that came out about the top states in the United States that are the happiest. And yes, we're going to focus on the positives. We didn't make number one, as soon as I say that, but we are in the top 10. North Dakota made number 6. Minnesota actually beat us as number 4. And number 1 ended up being Utah. But the things that they looked at were income, health, crime, exercise, and work-life balance. Yo, we're not very good at that. But personally, I think they totally forgot about like things of community, for example. We have got the best NDSU Bison fans.
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as Low Cash just after 11 o'clock on Froggy 99.9 this Tuesday. And I say Tuesday because tomorrow, Wednesday, is a huge deal with Brad Paisley hitting the stage of the Shields Arena. And Froggy has got a pre-party tomorrow, 4 to 6 over at the Pargo Billiards, where you could score last chance free tickets with the timer challenge.

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This is Middays with Mandy. And what's crazy is imagine yourself at 10 years old. This is when Taylor Swift, at 10, decided she wanted to make music for a living.

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1: 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Kind of like this whole idea about Mountain Dew body wash. It's real, too. It's not an AI stunt or anything like that. You can get it now at Walmart's. There's even other flavors like or smells like 7-Eleven, but it's just a very sweet, smells like Mountain Dew kind of a body wash. And I don't know, somebody actually decided we needed to smell like soda because, you know, apparently smelling fresh wasn't enough. We're going to smell like Mountain Dew.
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What do you think about that, man?

Just Luke Bryan on Froggy 99.9. It's Middays with Mandy playing some Bailey Zimmerman. And remember, he canceled his whole second half of his 2026 tour, his UK European tour, because he needed to focus on his family. Important family matters. And we still don't publicly know what that is, but he did mention that touring can take a toll on family.

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You're welcome. 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

Dylan Scott would have never have. Kicking off her 12 o'clock lunch hour today on Froggy 99.9. Tomorrow, we've got it on our brain because Brad Paisley is going to be here on the Shields Arena stage. 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

is Lainey Wilson, 4x4 by you in the lunch hour today on Froggy 99.9. It's Middays with Mandy. And this time tomorrow, Froggy, Joel D, he's going to be over at Southtown Poorhouse telling us what's new on the menu. Here's the

as John Morgan in the lunch hour today on Froggy 99.9. You got Middays with Mandy, and I know it's the lunch hour, but I am so addicted to coffee. I think our entire community feels that way because we've got 7 Brew, a second location on 52nd Avenue that just opened yesterday.

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0: 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I-

Divine, she and Kane Brown were recently on a family vacation together with both of their families, and they were out golfing as one of the activities, which is so crazy to me. 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

Jason Aldean, just after 1 o'clock this Tuesday on Froggy 99.9. You got Middays with Mandy, and tomorrow is the big day. Brad Paisley hitting the stage of the Shields Arena, and we've got a free party with Froggy at Fargo Billiards from 4 to 6 p.m. for last chance tickets. 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
2: 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Count on us for latest weather updates. 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

lovers on Froggy 99.9. Our next country artist, she grew up a little bit different than the rest of our country artists, where she grew up privileged, but she did have to really fight about her songwriting and artistry. This is Stella Lefty. On a train.

Morgan Wallen. 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You got Middays with Mandy, and our next country artist on deck is Josh Ross, and he's kind of making radio history because he's had back-to-back U.S. country radio number ones. The first one single again. The second one is this one, Hate How You Look, which makes him the first solo male Canadian country artist. First one in

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That's right, a day and a couple hours away from the Brad Paisley pre-party at Fargo Billiards and Gastropub. 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

That's Kenny Chesney here on Froggy 99.9. And one of the country greats, Billy Ray Cyrus, his daughter, you know her as Miley Cyrus, is just going to be going as Miley now. Yeah, she's doing the Cher, she's doing the Seal, she's doing the, you know, one name wonder. And rightfully so, too. I mean, also, though, would you go as Hannah Montana, though? That's legacy name right there, too. Right now, it's the most country, Froggy 99.9 with Corey Kent.

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Lainey Wilson here on Froggy 99.9. Well, come hang out tomorrow. Mark it in your calendar. 4 to 6, we're going to be hanging out at Fargo Billiards and Gastropub for the Brad Paisley pre-party. We got the timer challenge. We're bringing that to the Froggy remote. Your chance to win tickets to see him for that. Also, we'll be doing a drawing too, so come hang out. Fargo Billiards, Gastropub, 4 to 6. 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

Jordan Davis here on Froggy 99.9. Coming up later in the 3 o'clock hour, Pringle is going to be changing the chip. There's no way you can be changing a Pringle. It's iconic. We'll dive into that here in a little bit after Sam Hunt. Right now, it's Jelly Roll with the most country on Froggy 99.9. Let me tell

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to say that Pringles should never change the design of the chip, right? It's Joel D. Higgin out with you here in the Froggy Studio. And they are going to be changing, but only for a different type of chip. So it's easier to dip them, right? Because if you think about it, it just crumbles if you try to dip or scoop up like a ranch or a French onion type of thing. They just crumble. So Pringles realized that, and they're going to be making it a thicker Pringle. You can't even call it a chip because that's just, you know, a disgrace to Pringle. Pringle going to be thicker, and you're going to be able to dip it now. Here's

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We're going to be giving you a last chance to win some Brad Paisley concert tickets. 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So come hang out. And we have multiple pairs and multiple ways to be able to win those Brad Paisley tickets.

He's a ranch hand in a pinch, man. Hotter than the red on a cattle brand. 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

Zach Top on Froggy 99.9. Well, this is pretty cool. Dolly Parton's team has announced something pretty awesome next year to honor Dolly. And we'll do that here just after 4 o'clock. Right now, Stella Lefty and Froggy. On a track.

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You got a ride, ride, ride. 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

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Now, did you see that Dolly Parton's team announcing a music festival for the country? Great. The Legends going to have Dolly Fest take place in 2027. And as a music festival to honor the country queen herself, 2 weekends, one in Nashville, and then the next weekend is going to be in London. So Dolly Parton going overseas across the pond, and rightfully so, too. And I feel like they should make this a yearly thing in honor of Dolly. Dolly Fest is coming in 2027. We were young.

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That's Parker McCollum here on Froggy 99.9. And tomorrow is the day, the Brad Paisley pre-party going on at Fargo Billiards and Gastro Pub. So it's going to be your last chance to win Brad Paisley tickets, multiple pairs to give away, and multiple ways to win with Froggy 99.9 tomorrow, 4 to 6 at Fargo Billiards and Gastro Pub, as Brad Paisley is going to be at Shields Arena tomorrow already. Let's go. I'm excited. Here's Taylor Swift on Froggy.

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Chase Matthew here on Froggy 99.9. Coming up here in three songs, today's What the What story. South Carolina criminal mastermind getting busted for stealing lottery tickets. And how he got busted is coming up in the story in three songs. Right now, Low Cash on Froggy.

0: Megan Maroney here on Froggy 99.9. Joel D hanging out with you in the studio, and it's time for our Tuesday.
1: What the what is that?
0: All right, today's What the What story coming out of South Carolina, where a man was arrested for stealing lottery tickets during a job interview. Yeah, he was at a gas station during the interview, and as he finished up, he stole 6 different lottery tickets, but the man was actually kind of lucky, I guess, before he ended up getting arrested and busted for it, and they checked the security cameras because he ended up winning on 3 of the tickets, but the dum-dum went to different gas stations on the same strip just down the road from his potential employer. One of the tickets worth $5. They didn't say how much the other tickets were worth.

0: but he has now been charged with 3 counts of intent to defraud game ticketing. And you can't wonder, you don't want to be doing that with the state lottery. What are we doing in South Carolina?
1: If your kid's back to school supply list says
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Green with the most country on Froggy 99.9. Getting so close to wrapping up this Tuesday workday. 5 o'clock right around the corner. Also giving you a reminder, tomorrow, 4 to 6, we're going to be hanging out at Fargo Billiards and Gastro Pub for the Brad Paisley pre-party. 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So come hang out 4 to 6 at Fargo Billiards. 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

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Joel D. Hanging out with you here in the studio. 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It could be a good thing. 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

Time for some unsolicited froggy dating advice. It's Joel D hanging out with you here in the studio. Now, it's not just my advice. It's the relationship experts. And they say having high standards in dating can be a good thing until your wish list gets too specific that almost nobody actually has a chance in your dating life. Now, the experts say, you know, the trouble starts when you like start nitpicking height, appearance, income, job titles, and even hobbies. But the qualities and what matters more over time, emotional reliability, communication, kindness, shared values, and how they handle disagreements with each other, too. So look into that and then also keep those standards a little bit high, but give yourself permission to gather more information with that person that you met or maybe on a dating app. You're welcome.

most country, and also giving you a chance to win some Brad Paisley tickets tomorrow at Fargo Billiards and Gastro Pub from 4 to 6 p.m. It's a pre-party. Brad Paisley going to be at Shields Arena tomorrow. So if you have tickets, still come hang out. We got happy hour going on, half off appetizers, and your chance to win some Brad Paisley tickets as well as some other prizes. So go check out the Facebook event page for more details. But tomorrow, 4 to 6, Fargo Billiards and Gastro Pub.

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Froggy 99.9. That is my cue to wrap up my time in the studio. Elbow Room. We're going to make it for Brian Scott. He's on his way in here to take you all the way to midnight. Have a great rest of your night. Until next time, I'm Joel D. Saying see you later on Froggy.

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It's Brian Scott. 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Here's Carry On.

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Megan Maroney, Beautiful Things on Froggy 99.9. Cloudy skies early, followed by some clearing skies tonight. Overnight low 55 tomorrow. Some clouds in the morning giving way to mainly sunny skies in the afternoon with a high of 80.

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